0: Zitron.
1: Sauer macht lustig. 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
2: Love is a burning thing. 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

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'Cause they've got to ride forever on that range up in the sky. All the horses snorting fire.

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Remember just how good the feeling was. Put it proudly in my car, and my family listened 50 times.

step behind you. '66 seemed like the year I was really going somewhere. We were living in San Francisco.

I told her all my troubles and she seemed to understand. And she followed me through London, through 100 hotels, through 100 record companies.